dreams of Jean Genet. High heel shoes and a blackberry, and the posters on the wall that say,

Now I'm the road again. And when I call her on the phone, I'm sure I'll be wanted.

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Yeah, baby. 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It's all right.

then listen to this. When it gets late at night and it's hard to rest, I'll hold your picture to my chest and

That's the sad news. It's just raining all over the world. I know it's raining and raining in my soul. It's raining all over me, and that lets me know it's raining all over the world. You hear what I'm trying to tell you, woman? That's why I'm just sitting here now trying to finish off this last little half pint I got, you know. And I don't know what I'm supposed to, but you know, as I think about this and I feel like I know good well that I'll be all right in a little while, because, you know, I can just get my hands on some sterno, you know, and everything will be good. I'm almost gone, but I wish you would stop the rain. Somebody up there ought to turn it off, you know, especially since it's raining all over the world, you know. I'm about to, I'm about to.

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1: Tour, one of our favorite bands, one of the most fun bands, if you can see what I mean. There's absolutely no one that gives head like this man. I'm telling you. Climb! We're gonna get down, gonna get dirty, gonna get mean, gonna get nasty.
2: 1 second before we go, what? Father! You've been applauding the Fuzztones' music all evening. I'd just like to say, I think as people they are brilliant. You should give them a round of applause for being the Fuzztones. All right.
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1: That's right, baby.
0: I'm a wolf man. Woo! 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And if you see me out on the prowl, you better watch when you hear me.